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3: Brisbane's traffic on Smooth.
4: Heavy conditions at the moment for the Deagon Aviation northbound from Brighton all the way through towards the Houghton Highway due to the triathlon at Pelican Park. Houghton Highway Bridge southbound's closed between Clontarf and Brighton. Southbound traffic's being diverted via the northbound bridge. Also, Hornibrook Esplanade's closed off just between the Houghton Highway and Oxley Ave. Today's weather, fine and sunny, top of 27. Possible showers tomorrow, top 25. Right now it's 22 degrees. See any dramas or delays? Call the traffic hotline 1300 59 59 37. That's the latest traffic on Smooth FM Brisbane.
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5: I'm Marianne Harris. Good morning. Federal senators are demanding the OpenAI chief executive appear before a parliamentary inquiry. The tech giant has admitted its autonomous agents have breached dozens of international organisations, including our Medicare. Prime Minister Anthony Albanese warns human oversight is slipping as AI expands, while the coalition's accusing the government of not prioritising our cyber defences. A nationwide advertising blitz is being launched, alerting Aussies to the signs of bird flu. The educational campaign will run across social media, TV and radio for 6 weeks to ensure everyone knows what signs to look out for and how to protect their pets. Some Aussie families are struggling to find childcare after the federal government froze visas for overseas au pairs. The sudden pause was designed to reduce overall immigration numbers, but has left hundreds of live-in helpers stuck overseas. Parents say they're now facing high costs and may have to quit their jobs to stay home with their kids. The federal government has ruled out reintroducing a cut to the fuel excise despite rising fuel prices. Researchers warn diesel prices could reach $4 a litre, placing greater pressure on Aussies already struggling to make ends meet. Overseas, and the death toll continues to rise in what's believed to be a gas explosion that's destroyed a holiday rental in Athens. So far, it's claimed 6 lives. And dare I even say it, but analysts say it's almost certain that the Reserve Bank will raise interest rates when it meets on Tuesday. To Sport and Panthers coach Ivan Cleary says his son Nathan's injury could get worse as he's confirmed for today's prelim final against the Knights. Jack Cole's been named to partner the co-captain in the halves. The Penrith boss firmly ruling out the prospect of the champ halfback starting from the bench.
6: Yeah, it's an injury that it could get worse for sure. We're in a period of trying to manage it best we can and so we can get him to play.
5: To AFL, if you haven't heard, Brisbane have made an incredible feat to win the grand final over Fremantle by 7 points. Lachie Neal has thanked the Lions for the best years of his life after bowing out of the team as a 3-time premiership winner. And that's the latest from the newsroom.
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7: Sunday morning, feeling good on Smooth. Nice to have you with us. It's about to get better, incidentally, to the energy of Prince very soon. And this is the song that's going to jumpstart your day. Here's Shania Twain on Smooth.

0: love me some Bruno Mars on a Sunday morning. I just might. Of course, Bruno heading our way early next year with the Romantic Tour. He is such a great artist, I reckon. Richard Wilkins here on Smooth. Well, it is school holidays, and sometimes you need a day at home to, you know, watch some movies, make some popcorn, stay in your PJs all day. 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The Magic Faraway Tree, Toy Story 5, Camp Rock 3, Minions and Monsters, Sheep Detectives is a lovely film, and Zootopia 2, just some suggestions. There you go. Boogie Wonderland from Earth, Wind and Fire. That is sorted and locked in. That coming up very soon. And Cher is next on Smooth.
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7: Brisbane's traffic on Smooth.
8: Look out for some busy conditions now building up to the Gateway northbound, pushing up in through Bracken Ridge onto the Bruce Highway through Bald Hills. Bruce Highway also quite slow as well through Narangba all the way through to Burpengary, building up through Morayfield and through Caboolture as well. Today's weather, fine and sunny, top 27, possible showers tomorrow, top 25 right now though, 22 degrees. See any dramas or delays? Call the traffic hotline direct, 1300 59 59 37. That's the latest traffic on Smooth FM Brisbane.
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0: Well, that is how we do it on a Sunday on Smooth. Richard Wilkins keeping you company. 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
7: Brisbane's traffic on Smooth.
8: Look out for a mattress now through Currally on the Warriga Highway westbound around the Mount Crosby Road exit. A breakdown through Forest Lake. Local motorway westbound left lane just after Stapleton Road. M1 southbound busy in sections now from Beenleigh through towards Smith Street Motorway down in through Mullandina. Today's weather fine and sunny. Top of 27. Possible showers tomorrow. Top of 24. Right now 24 degrees. See any dramas or delays? Call our traffic hotline direct 1300 59 59 37. That's the latest traffic up to date on Smooth FM Brisbane.
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9: I'm Marianne Harris. Good morning. According to the government, cracking down on AI standards will be key to avoiding future security system breaches. This comes days after our Medicare system was hacked. Here's Senior Labor Minister Murray Watt.
10: I think that the events of this week have demonstrated why it is so important that the government has taken the action that we have, both here domestically by reviewing and working towards AI standards, and of course the work that we're doing internationally with the Prime Minister pressing this point at the United Nations.
9: But the opposition is criticising the government's response, accusing the PM of leaving Australia dangerously exposed. Here's what Deputy Liberal Leader Jane Hume had to say.
11: The government detected this breach because OpenAI told them. If OpenAI hadn't have fessed up and said, hey, accidentally we breached your Medicare system, we wouldn't even know. So what does that say about Services Australia's cybersecurity defences?
9: Lifesavers say beaches patrolled by shark drones will be the best place to swim over summer. Surf Lifesaving New South Wales Chief Executive Steve Pearce says the devices have helped spot over 360 sharks in New South Wales alone.
12: We've got around 90 beach covered dawn to dusk by drones. They'll be here right throughout summer. So go to the Shark Smart app. You'll find the beaches where all these drones are protected, and that will be the place to swim and surf this summer.
9: Queenslanders have stockpiled almost 18,000 more guns this year, reigniting calls for a firearm register to be prioritised. Overseas and renewed efforts to resolve the Middle East conflict have stalled after the US president rejected Tehran's latest peace proposal. Donald Trump argues the terms aren't good enough. And a Scottish grandmother has earned a Guinness World Record named the oldest female Fortnite streamer on Twitch. She's 78. To sport in the Panthers and the Knights will battle it out this afternoon for a spot in the finals next week. The Sydney Roosters are the first NRLW side to advance to the grand final after knocking down the Raiders 20-10 in the prelims. The Brisbane Lions have been crowned AFL Immortals after their blockbuster premiership clash against Fremantle. Over 120,000 fans flocked to the MCG to watch yesterday's action. And Mercedes F1 driver George Russell has won the Azerbaijan Grand Prix. Oscar Piastri's missed out on a podium with a lock-up, sending him from 3rd to 14th. And that's the latest from the newsroom.
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13: 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I hope you're having a wonderful weekend. Another AFL season done and dusted. NRL finals next weekend, of course, and you can never have enough sport on a Sunday. This is the place to be for feel-good music. 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

0: The great Daryl Braithwaite on Smooth One Summer. Love that song, Daryl. I hope you're doing well, mate. Richard Wilkins here on Smooth. Tomorrow, the Video Music Awards happen in LA. Madonna opening the show, her first VMAs performance in 23 years. Where did they go? Taylor Swift getting a brand new honour just for something completely different. The inaugural Artist Director's Honour, recognising her work for directing music videos and visual projects. Nirvana are going to receive the Michael Jackson Video Vanguard Award. Snoop Dogg hosting. It's going to be a big show. It always is. The MTV Video Music Awards happening tomorrow. Pharrell Williams is going to make us very happy after a quick break.
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18: A multi-vehicle crash at the moment down through Barden, Sir Samuel Griffith Drive and Simpsons Road. A breakdown in Pimpama for the M1 southbound right shoulder before you get to exit 49 with delays back up towards Yatala. Busy conditions for the gateway northbound from Deegan through to Bald Hills and the Bruce Highway northbound slow all the way through to Caboolture. Fine and sunny today, top of 27, possible showers tomorrow, top of 25, right now it's 24. See any dramas or delays, call the traffic hotline direct, 1300 59 59 37. That's the latest traffic on Smooth FM Brisbane.

0: Well, Sundays are all about making you feel good on Smooth. I hope we're doing the trick. Richard Wilkins with you. October, only a few days away, so if it's a busy time at your joint, we might as well have some fun. I've got Huey Lewis in the news and the Human League next. Stay with us on Smooth.
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4: A multi-vehicle crash at the moment out through Barton, Sir Samuel Griffiths Drive and Simpsons Road. A breakdown in Pimpama for the M1 southbound right shoulder before you get to exit 49 with delays back up towards Yatala. Busy conditions for the Gateway northbound from Deegan through to Bald Hills and the Bruce Highway northbound slow all the way through to Caboolture. Fine and sunny today, top of 27, possible showers tomorrow, top of 25, right now it's 24. See any dramas or delays, call the traffic hotline direct, 1300 59 59 37. That's the latest traffic on Smooth FM Brisbane.
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6: I'm Marianne Harris. Good afternoon. The Brisbane Lions are being applauded after their thrilling win in the AFL Grand Final over Fremantle. Over 123,000 people gathered at the MCG to watch the live action. The favourites were trailing by 17 points late in the game, only to kick the final four goals in the last 4 minutes to record a hat-trick of Grand Final triumphs. The final score, 96-89. The family of the New South Wales Police Constable killed in a car crash while responding to a job have visited the scene of the accident in Sydney. Mia Lay was killed when the police car she was travelling in hit a tree. The impact so severe, the car was cut in two. Her partner, also a police officer, Daniel Vasquez, is devastated.
7: I've just lost the love of my life. She will be missed by everyone.
6: A critical incident investigation into the cause of the accident is ongoing. Victoria is likely to adopt Jack's Law no matter who wins November state election. This will give police the power to search anyone in public for weapons. The federal government has ruled out reintroducing a cut to the fuel excise despite rising fuel prices. Researchers warn diesel prices could reach $4 a litre, placing greater pressure on Australians already struggling to make ends meet. Police officers in Queensland have avoided dismissal despite more than 5,000 complaints being made against them. Overseas in Bangkok's been declared a disaster zone after days of continuous heavy rain has caused widespread flooding in parts of the Thai capital. Many roads and homes have been completely submerged, with almost 300 millimetres falling since Thursday, with more rain expected to come. And those with B-negative and A-negative blood types are encouraged to roll up a sleeve and donate with lifeblood where possible, as supplies of these types are running low. To sport, in the Sydney Roosters are the first NRLW side to advance to the grand final after knocking down the Raiders 20-10 in the prelims. A stellar performance from the Penrith Panthers in the New South Wales Cup, winning their grand final against the Newtown Jets 36-6 at Parramatta. The Panthers and the Knights will battle it out this afternoon for a spot in the finals next week. And in the AFL, Lachie Neale has admitted what we've suspected. He's played his last game for the Lions. The 33-year-old is expected to join Collingwood. And that's the latest from the newsroom.
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8: Well, I hope you're having yourself a great weekend. Thank you for making us part of your Sunday. I hope you join Kelly Golding tomorrow on the More Music Brekkie Show from 5:30 a.m. She has absolutely the best music to start your day. All right, time to dream with Gabrielle.

0: Oh, I can't stop thinking about that movie. Well, it's Saltburn every time I hear that. Yeah. Sophie Ellis-Bextor with Murder on the Dance Floor. Richard Wilkins keeping you company. More Feel Good is coming your way with Ace of Base next on Smooth.
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0: Oh, the great George Michael and Andrew Ridgeley, better known as Wham, Wake Me Up. Before you go-go on Smooth, it's Richard Wilkins here. Well, there's a new Tom Cruise movie. I'm sure you knew about that. They had the world premiere in London during the week. Tom plays a wealthy, eccentric oil tycoon. But I've got to tell you that this movie is not what you think it is. But look, if you're a Tom Cruise fan, this is him as you've never seen him before, and you will have plenty to talk about on the way home, let me just say that. It's in cinemas later this week, so go see it if you're a Tom fan. You'll love it. John Goodman also in the cast. The Cranberries are coming up with their Dreams next on Smooth.
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0: Oh, there you go. More music. The perfect company on Smooth for your Sunday afternoon. Richard Wilkins signing off. Thank you for joining us today. David will continue the feel good with an In Excess song you're going to love. I love them all. You enjoy Within, and I'll be back next weekend. Till then, be good, be kind, and be careful. This is Smooth.
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23: Looking very heavy at the moment on the Bruce Highway. Your northbound run from the Pine Rivers Bridge. It is a slow run there until Caboolture. Also heading southbound, it is heavy from Caboolture also at the moment on the Bruce Highway. The normal Arvo delays on Gympie Road through Kedron and Champside. And around the CBD area, some ongoing roadworks on Elizabeth Street with a full road closure there between Edward Street and Creek Street for some crane work. So Brisbane weather, it is sunny and 27 degrees. And if you see any dramas or delays on the roads, call the traffic hotline direct 1300 595 9937. It's the latest traffic on Smooth FM Brisbane.
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0: Sunday sessions. It's smooth. You know what that means? Get the dancing shoes on. Here's Kim Wilde.

0: waiting for a star to fall. It's David Campbell here. Your Sundays feel good on Smooth. And Tay Tay has given an early Christmas present for the Swifties. She's dropped her new song, Patient Zero, and maybe the biggest meme of the year, when Travis scored his touchdown and she's pointing at her ring. Yeah, that's right. Already it's gone viral. And she's going to be at the VMAs. So since we're back in Taylor's era again, I'm going to play Love Story next on Smooth.
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0: It's David Campbell here. And speaking of good, how incredible was Kylie yesterday at the AFL? I mean, no matter what the result, I don't care which, I'm not going to choose sides. I'm going to choose Kylie's side. She won the day for me. So I'm going to play one of my all-time favorite Kylie tracks, Better the Devil You Know, next on Smooth.
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17: Brisbane's traffic on Smooth.
18: The Bruce Highway still having some ongoing delays at the moment. It is pretty slow there in each direction between Caboolture and also North Lakes right now. Around the CBD, some minor delays on Milton Road each direction and also slow getting inbound on the Riverside Expressway. Still got that full road closure, also Elizabeth Street there in the city due to roadworks. Brisbane weather right now, a sunny 27 degrees, tomorrow cloudy and 23. If you see any dramas or delays on our roads, call the traffic hotline direct 1300 59 5937. It's the latest traffic on Smooth FM Brisbane.
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0: Huge Sunday vibes here on Smooth. Let's dive into the school holidays feeling good. It all starts with some Kylie.

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1: I've heard people say that too much of anything is not good for you, baby. But

0: David Campbell here on Smooth. There goes Bruno Mars, locked out of heaven. But hopefully he'll be able to come down to Australia. We'll let him in. Hey, I hope you're all feeling great out there. Are you going to go to the movies? And I want to speak to my older teens here and my young horror heads. Resident Evil, the Zach Cregger reboot, is incredible. It's super scary, jump scares, but it's super funny as well. It feels like you're in a first-person game. It is the most amazing time. So check that out in the cinemas and let me know what you think. I don't often suggest horrors, but this one felt special. Stevie Wonder's announced he's going back on the road for the 50th anniversary of one of his classic albums. I'm going to play him next on Smooth.
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0: That's how we roll here for a Sunday session on Smooth. It's David Campbell here. Big week. We need to be quiet. Shh. Don't speak. No. Shh. No stop. No Doubt's next on Smooth.
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16: Brisbane's traffic on Smooth.
17: The Brown on the Bruce Highway still looking pretty heavy at the moment in your southbound direction. Quite a few delays still coming from Caboolture. It is still a bit slow. Also, Gympie Road coming through Kedron and Champside. A few delays, Gregory Terrace past the Brizzy Showgrounds there in each direction. Minor delays getting inbound now also on the Riverside Expressway. Brisbane weather right now, pretty sunny, 27 degrees. And if you see any dramas or delays on our roads, call the traffic hotline direct on 1300 595937. It's the latest traffic on Smooth FM Brisbane.
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0: It's a post-show grand final Sunday session on Smooth. How are you feeling, Lions heads? Are you all right? Too many meat pies and chicken wings? Was the flight bumpy on the way back? Well, whatever you do, listen to Kelly Golding, Kelly G, my girl in the morning, for the More Music Breakfast Show. Stay positive. 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

0: Martika there, feeling the earth move on a Sunday here on Smooth. It is David Campbell here. The MTV VMAs are tomorrow. It's going to be huge. There's going to be a big tribute to George Michael. It's going to be incredible. Ray's going to be singing in that. But it's had so many iconic moments. Now, Madonna, who's nominated for 11 tomorrow again, remember when she kissed Britney and Christina? My Lord, that stopped the world. And then I'm going to let you finish, but then Kanye interrupted Taylor at her acceptance speech in defense of Beyonce. So imagine the wonderful chaos we're going to be fed tomorrow on our socials. I love it. Here's some MJ on the way. We'll be right back on Smooth.
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0: Needed that one. Just that one song to finish right here on the Sunday Sessions on Smooth. It is David Campbell here handing over to Ty Frost. He's got George Michael on the way. He's got Lionel Richie. Get better, Lionel. We're behind you. I'm going to be back next weekend from 1 o'clock. Until then, love you. Bye.
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16: Around your Brisbane CBD area, still a bit of a slow run getting inbound on the Riverside Expressway. Most of your Brizzy roads not looking too bad. Do still have Elizabeth Street closed there. It is mostly affecting the run there between Edward Street and Creek Street with some ongoing roadworks. Bruce Highway still also running pretty slow there southbound from Caboolture. Brisbane weather right now, still a pretty sunny 26 degrees. Tomorrow cloudy and 23. If you see any dramas or delays on our roads, call the traffic hotline direct on 1300 59 5937. It's the latest traffic on on Smooth FM Brisbane.
17: 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Thanks to David Campbell for all those tunes. Hello, my name's Ty. More feel-good songs for you. 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

0: Because I gotta have faith. Ooh, I gotta have faith. Because I gotta have faith, faith, faith. I gotta have faith, faith, faith.
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0: Britney Spears, Feels Good for the Weekend here at Smooth. More music and less talk. And I got on some Lionel Richie for you, Dancing on the Ceiling. He's been in and out of hospital recently. He underwent a procedure and his representative said it went perfectly, but he's going to take a bit of time away from the stage. Rest and recoup, Lionel. 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

0: There's another amazing song for you. It's Smooth FM. Feels good with more music and less talk. Hello, it's Ty. Keeping you company until 9 o'clock, and then as he does 7 nights a week, always very nice company at that time of night. It's Mr. Cameron Daddo. He's here tonight at 9. That's Smooth.
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15: Brisbane's traffic on Smooth.
16: That run on the Bruce Highway still looking very slow at the moment. A heavy run from around Caboolture with up to 20-minute delays there through until at least North Lakes. Gympie Road, just some minor delays are remaining through Kedron and Champside. Nothing too major there at the moment. And just those few very minor delays getting inbound now on the Riverside Expressway. Brisbane weather, currently 24 degrees. Tomorrow, a cloudy 23 expected. And if you see any dramas or delays on our roads, call the traffic hotline direct on 1300 59 5937. And that is the latest traffic now up to date on Smooth FM. Brisbane.
0: Thanks for keeping us up to date with all of that. Really appreciate it. Hello, it's Ty. If you are in the car, hi to you. Some good songs for your drive coming up, including In Excess after this from Diana King.

0: Paula Abdul, straight up at Smooth with more music and less talk. Thank you for choosing us to listen to on the weekend. Really appreciate that. Have you had that real spring experience yet with friends where you go for a bit of a picnic? You've got the cheese and the crackers, maybe a bottle of something cold. Maybe not this weekend, maybe next weekend. Take a little Bluetooth speaker with you so you can have all the Smooth tunes while you're enjoying that. Love to be able to keep you company with feel-good music here at Smooth, whatever you're doing.
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5: Brisbane's traffic on Smooth.
6: The Bruce Highway still running under speed at the moment in your southbound direction. It is moving pretty slow at the moment in that southbound direction from around Caboolture, but the rest of the Bruce Highway not looking too bad. Gateway Motorway, that's still having mostly a clear run in each direction around the CBD. Only very minor delays getting inbound now on the Riverside Expressway. Having a check of your Brisbane weather, currently 22 degrees out there, and tomorrow expecting cloud and 23. And if you see any dramas or delays on our roads, call the traffic hotline direct on 1300 59 5937. And that's the latest traffic on Smooth FM Brisbane.
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0: She wowed the crowds at the MCG yesterday afternoon. I've got Kylie Minogue coming up for you. Feels good on the weekend. Thank you for joining me. Your time.

0: 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That word, L-O-V-E, love at Smooth FM. 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Can you believe that? So we continue through spring with the feel-good tunes. You're with Ty Frost, and I've got Genesis Invisible Touch to get on for you next at Smooth.
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0: Cameron Daddo coming in real soon for you. But I've got another hour to play your feel-good tunes. And because we're all about more music and less talk, we get to play heaps of them. Hello, it's Ty Frost. Back to the music is Donald Lewis. I love you always forever.
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0: 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Faith Hill and Breathe. 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I think Cameron Daddo, who's in at 9 o'clock, definitely agrees with that. He's nice company, whatever you're getting up to tonight. 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And I'll continue to head towards Cameron's show with Madonna, Open Your Heart, next at Smooth FM.
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0: I'm determined to close out the day in a good mood. Cam Daddo here on Smooth, wrapping up the weekend with some great songs. And if this is your first chance to chill, to take a breather for the day, we'll look after you with only the best music right up until midnight and beyond. Kicking off our night together with Robbie Williams. Here's Feel.
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0: More music, Les Talk on Smooth and the soothing voice of Sophie B. Hawkins as I lay me down. It was a big weekend for sport, wasn't it? I love the AFL Grand Final. And if your team didn't make it, or if you're not that much of a sports nut, there's still a great atmosphere in the air. Nice buzz. It's Cam Dado with you, winding down with a little help from Kenny and Dolly next on Smooth.
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0: More music, less talk for your Sunday. Cam Daddo here with you till midnight. And if you're checking your diary, yes, we are already at the end of September and the first month of spring. Life's certainly gotten busy, hasn't it? So I hope you booked in some time for rest. Wilson Phillips now. Hold on after the break.
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0: 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It's a coming. 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

0: on your Feel Good Music Station, Smooth Love, Huey Lewis and the News. Such a good song too, if this is it. Cam Datto here with you for a little bit longer. Springtime, hey? Good for tackling some renos and maintenance. It's almost something to do, isn't it? I love it. I completed the painting inside our house through winter. Still working on the outside and the garden and tossing up getting a sauna. They are so good for you. We're keeping our eyes open for a good one on the Facebook Marketplace. Why not? Hey, if you spent the weekend working at your place, it is time to relax. I'm Cam Datto and the Smooth Tunes are rolling with Maroon 5 next.
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0: We are at the top of the hour. How good's that? Sunday night. Ready to chill? We are here to help. 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

0: That is so smooth. Phil Collins, Against All Odds. Such a fine song. Dedicating that one to all the maternity wards who have smooth on. We have the mellow tunes for the new parents listening, sending lots of love in this precious time. I hope you're getting some sleep. Cam Daddo with John Farnham before midnight to share some love with us here on Smooth.
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0: Sunday's done right on Smooth. Cam Daddo saying good night. Enjoy whatever you have planned for the day ahead. Hope it's a great one. I'll be back with you tomorrow night from 9. Remember this, no dream comes true until you wake up and you go to work. Hello, Monday. As always, dream big with us on Smooth.
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9: Morning, everyone. Multi-vehicle crash this morning through Murarrie on the Gateway Motorway northbound. Just through that Murarrie stretch, speeds now down to 40 k's an hour. Watch the single vehicle crash on the M1 northbound near exit 41 through Yatala. Emergency roadworks, Samuel Street both ways between Thomas Street and Byrne Street through Daisy Hill to avoid this morning as well. If you see any dramas or delays on our roads, just call the traffic hotline direct and let us know on 1300 59 5937. That's the latest traffic on Smooth FM. Brisbane.
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11: Good morning, I'm Amelia Roper-Hart with your 5:30 news. The heads of OpenAI and Anthropic have been called before a Senate inquiry following cyber breaches involving rogue AI agents. The Greens say tech leaders must answer for an AI bot that accessed several government agencies, including Medicare. Deputy PM Richard Miles says the incident highlights the urgent need for stronger safeguards around AI firms operating here in Australia. Iran says negotiation is the only way to end its conflict with the US. It follows President Donald Trump's rejection of a proposal to reopen the Strait of Hormuz. Mr. Trump's also dismissed a seven-day peace plan requiring an end to the US naval blockade. A new campaign will help Aussies spot the signs of HI bird flu and protect their pets. The federal government's launching a six-week advertising campaign to curb the spread of the virus. And regional tourism operators across the country are warning of a worker shortage. The federal government is moving to limit backpacker numbers by introducing a ballot for second and third year working holiday visas. Sport is next. Updating sport, the big bosses at Fremantle are backing the use of Wharfie time despite claims it helped supercharge the Lions to the AFL Grand Final. Meanwhile, better news in the AFLW, Fremantle has restored some joy for Dockers fans, defeating Adelaide to surge into the top eight. The Wallabies have extended their unbeaten run under coach Les Kiss with a win over the Springboks in Perth. Australia holding on for 42-38 victory despite being reduced to 14 men in the final stages. And the Knights are through to their first NRL Grand Final since 2001, defeating Penrith 22-14.
12: Tick off your morning to-do list at BP with barista coffee and breakfast snacks. Turn into BP and it's tick done.
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11: Showers are expected for Monday, tops hitting 25 degrees. 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
13: What a weekend. I hope you had a brilliant one. It's Kelly Golding with the More Music Breakfast Show. Welcome to Monday. I've got all the feel-good music you need to kickstart a new week. It's Aha. Let's get straight into it. 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

0: Great song to kick off your Monday morning on Smooth FM. It's Kelly Golding playing more music and Less Talk for your Monday. I hope you had a wonderful weekend. We've got the latest news coming up at 6 o'clock. We'll check the roads too. If you are already out and about, then more feel-good music on the way.
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8: Morning, everyone. A couple of accidents around this morning. Multi-vehicle crash on the Gateway Motorway northbound near Old Cleveland Road through Belmont has traffic back to 8 Mile Plains. We've got a crash in Newstead, Skyring Terrace westbound around Breakfast Creek Road to avoid, and a crash in Yatala on the M1 northbound around exit 41. Just be careful with those roadworks happening in Camp Hill, Samuel Street both ways between Thomas Street and Burns Street around the Camp Hill stretch. If you see any dramas or delays on our roads, call the traffic hotline direct on 1300 595937. It's Liam, and that's the latest traffic on Smooth FM Brisbane.
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9: Good morning, I'm Amelia Robahart with your 6am news. Researchers from a Melbourne university have debunked some common myths around daylight saving. A Swinburne University study found that winding the clock forward or back has no clear or consistent effect on mental health. The research examined data from over 36 countries. The government's surging ahead with its investigations after an AI chatbot breached a number of websites, including Medicare. Reports now surfacing AI agents have gone rogue thousands of times. Defence Minister Richard Marles says the government isn't taking it lightly.
10: This is very serious and we are treating it as such. That's why we've established a task force.
9: The federal government will today release its budget outcome for the last financial year, a deficit of around $22 billion predicted, $6 billion less than initial projections. It comes as homeowners hold their breath, with the RBA expected to lift rates tomorrow. Overseas, and Iran's foreign minister says a negotiated solution is the only way to end the conflict with the US. President Donald Trump rejecting the latest peace proposal, including an end to the US naval blockade in the Strait of Hormuz. A flooding disaster declared in Thailand, with the capital Bangkok hit with over 300 millimetres of rain. Footage of floating cars and residents wading through knee-deep water in city streets are doing the rounds on social media. And the red carpet's been rolled out in LA for this year's MTV Music Awards. Snoop Dogg on hosting duties, while Madonna, Sabrina Carpenter and Ariana Grande among leading nominees. Updating sport, the Lions have touched down home in Brisbane following Saturday night's grand final win. Rumours, though, continue to circulate as to whether coach Chris Fagan will continue on from 2027. Australia's gone down to South Africa by 32 runs in the second one-day international in Johannesburg. And Aussie boxer Sam Goodman has won against his Japanese opponent to become the new IBF bantamweight interim world champion.
11: Tick off your morning to-do list at BP with barista coffee and breakfast snacks. Turn into BP and it's tick done.
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9: Showers are expected for Monday, tops hitting 25 degrees. Now you're up to date on Smooth.
0: Good morning. Welcome to Monday. What a weekend, huh? Kelly Golding here playing more music and Let's Talk for breakfast. It is great to have your company. Let's get straight into the feel-good music. Love this one. It's Fleetwood Mac, Everywhere on Smooth FM.

0: the show. It's Kelly Golding this morning. Great to have your company. ABBA, Ring Ring at 16 past 6. We are heading for a top of 25 degrees today in Brisbane with showers. Looking ahead tomorrow, 23 and 24 on Wednesday. I've got the feel-good music. We'll check the roads next, then back soon with Sophie Ellis-Bextor on Smooth.
1: Brisbane's traffic on Smooth.
2: Morning, everyone. A couple of spots of debris around this morning. Debris spotted through Aspley, Gympie Road northbound around Albany Creek Road to look out for. And we've got more debris spotted through Bowen Hills on the Clem 7 Tunnel northbound through Bowen Hills. Just watch the crashes. There's been a crash in Carindale, Gateway Motorway northbound near Old Cleveland Road. Traffic's back to 8 Mile Plains. Also a breakdown in the area as well, not helping things. And there's been a crash on Skyring Terrace westbound at Brecky Creek Road through Newstead. If you see any dramas or delays on our roads, call the traffic hotline direct on 1300 595 937. That's the latest traffic on Smooth FM. Brisbane.

0: 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This is Smooth. It's great to have your company for Monday morning. Hope it's off to a brilliant start. A news update next, then back soon with more feel-good music. I've got the Eurythmics on the way and Mark Ronson and Amy Winehouse.
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17: Morning, everyone. There's been a concrete spill this morning in Kedron, Gympie Road, northbound around Kitchener Road to avoid. We've got debris in a couple of spots around town. So debris, Gympie Road, northbound at Albany Creek Road through Aspley. More debris on the Clem 7 Tunnel, northbound at Bowen Hills. A multi-vehicle crash on the Gateway, northbound at Old Cleveland Road, slowing things down through Belmont. Traffic's back to 8 Mile Plains with a breakdown in the area, slowing things down as well. Now, if you see any dramas or delays on our roads, call the traffic hotline direct on 1300 595 937. It's Liam, and that's the latest traffic on Smooth FM Brisbane.
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18: Good morning, Amelia Roberhart with your 6:30 news. New homers could be spending up to 46% of their income on mortgage repayments. The federal opposition released the figures ahead of tomorrow's Reserve Bank meeting, with another rate rise widely expected. Rudo Bank's forecasting up to 4 rate hikes over the next year, driven largely by global economic pressures. The heads of OpenAI and Anthropic have been called before a Senate inquiry following cyber breaches involving rogue AI agents. The Greens say tech leaders must answer for an AI bot that accessed several government agencies, including Medicare. Deputy PM Richard Miles says the incident highlights the urgent need for stronger safeguards around AI firms operating here in Australia. To overseas, and Iran says negotiation is the only way to end its conflict with the US. It follows President Donald Trump's rejection of their proposal to reopen the Strait of Hormuz. Mr. Trump has also dismissed a 7-day peace plan required to end the US naval blockade. And Taylor Swift's popping off on Spotify. Friday's release of Encore and her new single sending fans into rapture. Patient Zero, the most played song in a single day for 2026. Updating sport, Fremantle skipper Alex Pearce will undergo scans today on his injured Achilles, with the Dockers hopeful it's only a partial tear. And there's been a fresh push to have statues of both Chris Fagan and Lee Matthews installed at Brisbane's Olympic Stadium. Lions chairman Andrew Wellington says both men deserve to be immortalised. Australia's fallen to South Africa by 32 runs in the second one-day international, bowled out for 333 in pursuit of 366. And the Wallabies have edged out the world champion Springboks 42-38 in Perth, holding on for the win despite being reduced to 11 men for the final 5 minutes.
3: Tick off your morning to-do list at BP with barista coffee and breakfast snacks. Turn into BP and it's tick done.
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18: Showers are expected for Monday, tops hitting 25 degrees. 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
19: 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Welcome to Monday. It's the More Music Breakfast Show on Smooth Brisbane with Kelly Golding and Mark Ronson and Amy Winehouse. It's about

0: On Smooth, great way to start a Monday morning, December 1963. Oh, what a night from the Four Seasons. Hi, it's Kelly Golding here this morning with the More Music Breakfast Show. It is 6:46. Hope you're having a great start to your morning. We are looking at a top of 25 in showers today in Brisbane. If you're on your way into work already, we'll check the roads. Pink for the drive next.
1: Brisbane's traffic on Smooth.
2: Morning, everyone. Concrete spill this morning in Kedron, Gympie Road, northbound around Kitchener Road to avoid. Now, there's a breakdown just in through Belmont Gateway Motorway, southbound at Old Cleveland Road, slowing things down. We're also dealing with some debris on Gympie Road, northbound at Albany Creek Road through Aspley. More debris, Clem 7 Tunnel, northbound through Bowen Hills. A multi-vehicle accident on the Gateway, northbound around Old Cleveland Road through Belmont, has traffic back to Currabee. If you see any dramas or delays in our roads, call the traffic hotline direct on 1300 59 5937. It's Liam. That's the latest traffic on Smooth FM Brisbane.

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Nice way to start a Monday morning on Smooth. It's Kelly Golding playing More Music and Less Talk. 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
16: Morning everyone, multi-vehicle crash in Ellengrab this morning on the Centenary Highway northbound around the Logan Motorway to avoid. Some debris, some mud and rocks on Wellington Road eastbound at Shafts down through Kangaroo Point, slowing things down. A breakdown on the Gateway Bridge northbound near the top of the bridge to Murarrie has speeds down to 40. A breakdown on the Gateway southbound Old Cleveland Road through Belmont. And we're mopping up a concrete spill, Gympie Road northbound at Kitchener Road through Kedron. If you see any dramas or delays on our roads, call the traffic hotline direct on 1300 595 937. It's Liam and that's the latest traffic on Smooth FM. Brisbane.
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2: Good morning, Amelia Roper-Hart with your 7am news. Researchers from a Melbourne university have debunked some common myths around daylight savings. A Swinburne University finding that winding the clock forward or back has no clear or consistent effect on mental health. The research examined data from over 36 countries. The Treasurer will today reveal a $6 billion boost to the budget, with underlying deficit to be lower than $28.3 billion that was initially forecast in May. Jim Chalmers yet to explain how he's managed to claw back the cash, simply putting it down to responsible economic management. Australia's auction clearance rate has dropped to a 10-week low. Analysts say the AFL Grand Final and expectations of a fourth interest rate kept buyers away. It comes as the Federal Opposition analysis suggests new homeowners could soon be spending up to 46% of their income on mortgage repayments. To overseas, Iran's foreign minister says only a negotiated settlement can resolve the standoff with the United States. President Donald Trump rejecting the latest peace proposal, which called for an end to the US naval blockade in the Strait of Hormuz. And a flooding disaster has been declared in Thailand after Bangkok was drenched with more than 300 millimetres of rain. Social media is awash with visions of cars floating and residents wading through knee-deep waters. And new research has revealed the surprising way that dogs can understand human language. A study finding they listen for consonants just like we do to figure out when one word ends and another begins. Experts say it adds weight to the theory dogs learn language in a similar way that babies do. Updating sport, and Fremantle bosses are still backing the use of Wharfie time despite claims it helps supercharge the Lions in the AFL Grand Final. Meanwhile, in the AFLW, Fremantle has restored some joy for Dockers fans, defeating Adelaide to surge into the top eight. The Wallabies have extended their unbeaten run under coach Les Kiss with a win over the Springboks in Perth, Australia holding on for a 42-38 victory despite being reduced to 14 men in the final stages. And the Knights are through to their first NRL Grand Final since 2001, defeating Perth 22-14 yesterday afternoon.
17: Tick off your morning to-do list at BP with barista coffee and breakfast snacks. Turn into BP and it's tick done.
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2: Showers are expected for Monday, tops hitting 25 degrees. 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
18: Good morning. It is the More Music Breakfast Show with Kelly Golding for Monday. It is great to have your company. Ready to start a new week. I've got the Feel Good Music. Olivia Dean on the way very soon. This is Atomic Kitten. 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

0: It's the More Music Breakfast Show with Olivia Dean for Monday morning. Nice to each other. Great song, isn't it? Kelly Golding here. Fabulous to have you on board this morning. Showers and 25 in Brisbane today. We'll check the roads if you're on your way into work. Thanks for choosing Smooth if you're listening on DAB Plus in the car. Great to have you company.
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2: Morning, everyone. Multi-vehicle crash in Ellengrove this morning. Centenary Highway northbound around the Logan Motorway. Debris, it's a trailer tailgate on the Bruce Highway southbound at Bribie Island Road through Caboolture. More debris spotted through Kangaroo Point, Wellington Road eastbound around Shafton Ave. A broken down car on the Gateway Bridge northbound just near the top of the bridge is slowing things down through Murarrie. Speeds down to 40 and a breakdown on the Gateway southbound Old Cleveland Road through Belmont. City dramas or delays in our roads. Call the traffic hotline direct on 1300 595 937. It's Liam and that's the latest traffic on Smooth FM Brisbane.

feeling good on Smooth. It is the More Music Breakfast Show for Monday morning. It's Kelly Golding here. Great to have your company this morning. Hope the day is off to a brilliant start. If you're about to jump in the car, we'll check those roads in a sec. And the latest news at 7:30. I've got Soft Cell's Tainted Love on the way.

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15: difference. Brisbane's traffic on Smooth.
16: Morning, everyone. Number of breakdowns around this morning. Broken down car on the M1 southbound at exit 54. That's Foxwell Road through Coomera. Broken down car, Logan Motorway, eastbound Kingston Road through Kingston. Breakdown on the Gateway Bridge northbound, just near the top of the bridge to Murarrie. So speeds are down to 40k's an hour there. And a breakdown on the Gateway southbound Old Cleveland Road through Belmont. Debris spotted on Wellington Road eastbound at Shafts and Ab through Kangaroo Point. If you see any dramas or delays in our roads, call the traffic hotline direct on 1300 59 5937. It's Liam. And that's the latest traffic on Smooth FM. Brisbane.
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9: Good morning, Amelia Robehart with your 7:30 news. A new generation of offenders is being lured into organised crime via online crime-for-hire platforms. The National Criminal Intelligence Agency says encrypted services are linking people who want attacks carried out, including arson and shootings, with those prepared to do them for money. The heads of OpenAI and Anthropic have been called before a Senate inquiry following cyber breaches involving rogue AI agents. The Greens say tech leaders must answer for an AI bot that accessed several government agencies, including Medicare. Deputy Prime Minister Richard Marles says the incident highlights the urgent need for stronger safeguards around AI firms operating here in Australia. New homeowners may soon be paying up to 46% of their income to their mortgage. The Federal Opposition's analysis comes as the Reserve Bank prepares to meet with another rate rise widely expected. Rudo Bank forecasting up to 4 interest rate hikes over the next year, largely driven by global economic factors. To overseas, and 5 men have been arrested outside an RFA base in the UK on suspicion of preparing a terrorist attack. The US military have been using the base to carry out strikes on Iranian missile sites during the Middle East conflict. And the red carpet's been rolled out in LA for this year's MTV Music Video Awards. Madonna, Sabrina Carpenter and Ariana Grande among the leading nominees, while Nirvana will receive the Video Vanguard Award. Updating sport, following Saturday's grand final win, Brisbane champion Lachie Neale is expected to formally tell the Lions this week he intends to join Collingwood. The AFL free agency period opens on Friday. In the AFLW, the Sunday win for the Swans has Brisbane's season hanging by a thread, Sydney claiming a 37-23 point victory. Brisbane now 13th on the ladder with a 2-5 record, Sydney in 4th with just one loss. Sunday wins also for the Gold Coast, Fremantle and Collingwood. And South Africa's beaten Australia by 32 runs to claim an ODI series victory in Johannesburg.
0: Tick off your morning to-do list at BP with barista coffee and breakfast snacks. Turn into BP and it's tick done.
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9: Showers are expected for Monday, tops hitting 25 degrees. 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

0: It's the More Music Breakfast Show with Leo Sayer, brightening our Monday morning. You feel like dancing. Kelly Golding here. Great to have your company. No doubt the Brisbane Lion boys are still flying high. What a win on the weekend. Goodness me, got to take a while to come down from that, wouldn't it? We'll check those roads back soon with Ricky Martin on Smooth Brisbane, heading for a top of 25 with Charles today.
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2: Good morning, everyone. Broken down currently the M1 southbound around Foxworth to Coomera. This morning is slowing things down. We're going to break down the Logan Motorway eastbound at Kingston Road through Kingston. Debris on the Centenary Highway southbound. It's now affecting the centre and right-hand lane around Boundary Road through Richlands this morning. A breakdown on the gateway southbound Old Cleveland Road through Belmont, slowing things down. And she's running heavy on South Pine Road inbound towards Everton Park this morning as well. See any dramas or delays in our roads? Call the traffic hotline direct on 1300 595 937. It's Liam, and that's the latest traffic on Smooth FM Brisbane.

0: We are feeling good for our Monday morning on Smooth FM. It's Kelly Golding playing more music and less talk. Great to have your company. The AFL Grand Final was the most watched in history. Got to put that down to Kylie concert, don't we? News is next. 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
16: Good morning, everyone. There's been a crash this morning in Jamboree Heights, Centenary Highway, southbound around Sumner's Road to look out for. We've got a breakdown on Breakfast Creek Road around Evelyn Street through the valley. There's a breakdown on the M1 southbound around Exit 54 through Coomera, a breakdown Logan Motorway eastbound Kingston Road through Kingston, and a breakdown on the Gateway Bridge yet to be cleared. Top of the bridge to Murray. Speeds are still down to 40 k's an hour there. If you see any dramas or delays in our roads, call the traffic hotline direct on 1300 59 5937. It's Liam, and that's the latest traffic on Smooth FM Brisbane.
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17: Good morning, Amelia Roberhart with your 8am news. New homeowners could be spending up to 46% of their income on mortgage repayments. The Federal Opposition releasing figures ahead of tomorrow's Reserve Bank meeting, with another rate rise widely tipped. Rudo Bank's forecasting up to 4 rate hikes over the next year, driven largely by global economic pressures. Iran says negotiation is the only way to end its conflict with the US. It follows President Donald Trump's rejection of a proposal to reopen the Strait of Hormuz. Mr. Trump's also dismissed a seven-day peace plan requiring an end to the US naval blockade. A new campaign's helping Australians spot the signs of H5 bird flu and protect their pets. The federal government launching a six-week advertising campaign to try and curb the spread of the virus. Regional tourism operators are warning of a worker shortage. The federal government is moving to limit backpack numbers by introducing a ballot for second and third year working holiday visas. And Taylor Swift's popping off on Spotify, Friday's release of Encore and her new single, sending fans into rapture. Patient Zero, the most played song in a single day for 2026. The Lions are home after Saturday's grand final win, touching down late yesterday at Brisbane Airport. However, rumours continue to swirl as to whether coach Chris Fagan will stay on past 2027. Australia's gone down to South Africa by 32 runs in the second one-day international in Johannesburg. And Aussie boxer Sam Goodman's beat out his Japanese opponent to become the new IBF bantamweight interim world champion.
2: Tick off your morning to-do list at BP with barista coffee and breakfast snacks. Turn into BP and it's tick. Done.
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17: Showers are expected for Monday, tops hitting 25 degrees. 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

0: Feeling good on Smooth. It is the More Music Breakfast Show with Icehouse Electric Blue. Kelly Golding here this morning. Wasn't it great to see Australian artists providing the entertainment at the AFL Grand Final? It's the way it should be every year, I think. G Flip and Kylie Minogue, just brilliant. Hope you're having a great start to the morning. 25 degrees with showers across Brisbane today. We'll check those roads back soon with the VGs on Smooth.
1: Brisbane's traffic on Smooth.
2: Morning, everyone. A couple of crashes around this morning. There's been a crash in Belmont, Old Cleveland Road, just in the Gateway Motorway, on and off ramps through Belmont this morning. Multi-vehicle crash in Jamboreen Heights. That's on the Centenary Highway southbound around the Sumners Road exit to look out for. We've also got a broken down car at Brecky Creek Road near Evelyn Street through the valley, a breakdown on the M1 southbound around exit 54 through Coomera, slowing things down as well. If you see any dramas or delays in our roads, call the traffic hotline direct on 1300 595 937. And that's the latest traffic on Smooth FM Brisbane.

0: Feeling good on Smooth? What a song to start a Monday morning. It's Kelly Golding here playing more music and less talk for breakfast. I hope you're having a great start to the morning. You might even have the morning off with the kids on school holidays. Even better, I've got the feel good music. It continues after 8:30 with Michael Jackson on Smooth.
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1: Brisbane's traffic on Smooth.
9: watched the crash on Old Cleveland Road near the Gateway Motorway on and off ramps through Belmont this morning, now running a little under speed. We've got a broken down car on the Logan Motorway eastbound at Kingston Road through Kingston. A broken down car on the Gateway Bridge northbound near the top of the bridge still has speeds down to 40 and traffic back to Currabee. A breakdown on the Gateway southbound Old Cleveland Road through Belmont has been slowing things down. And we're mopping up a concrete spill, Gympie Road northbound at Kitchener Road through Kedron. City dramas or delays in our roads. Call the traffic hotline direct on 1300 595937. It's Liam, and that's the latest traffic on Smooth FM Brisbane.
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10: Good morning, Amelia Roberhart with your 8:30 news. Researchers from a Melbourne university have debunked some common myths around daylight savings. A Swinburne University study found that winding the clock forward or back has no clear or consistent effect on mental health. The research examined data from over 36 countries. The Treasurer will today reveal a $6 billion boost to the budget, with underlying deficit to be lower than the $28.3 billion initially forecast back in May. Jim Chalmers yet to explain how he's managed to claw back the cash, simply putting it down to responsible economic management. Australians' auction rate clearance has dropped to a 10-week low. Analysts say the AFL Grand Final and expectations of a fourth interest rate rise kept many buyers away. It comes as the Federal Opposition analysis suggests new homeowners could soon be spending up to 46% of their income on mortgage repayments. Regional tourism operators are warning of a worker shortage. The federal government is planning to move to limit backpacker numbers by introducing a ballot for second and third year working holiday visas. And the red carpet's been rolled out in LA for this year's MTV Music Video Awards. Snoop Dogg on hosting duties, while Madonna, Sabrina Carpenter and Ariana Grande among leading nominees. Updating sport, Fremantle bosses are backing their use of Wharfie time despite claims it helped supercharge the Lions in Saturday's AFL Grand Final. Meanwhile, in the AFLW, Fremantle did restore some joy for Dockers fans, defeating Adelaide to surge into the top eight. The Wallabies have extended their unbeaten run under coach Les Kiss with a win over the Springboks in Perth, Australia holding on for a 42-38 victory despite being reduced to 14 men in the final stages. And the Knights are through to their first NRL Grand Final since 2001, defeating Penrith 22-14 yesterday.
3: Tick off your morning to-do list at BP with barista coffee and breakfast snacks. Turn into BP and it's tick done.
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10: Showers are expected for Monday, tops hitting 25 degrees. 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

0: Feeling good on Smooth Brisbane. We are playing more music and less talk for breakfast with the Pet Shop Boys. Kelly Golding here. Hope you're having a wonderful start to your morning. Showers and 25 in Brisbane today, fining up tomorrow. Looks like the rest of the week is perfect if you're doing stuff with the kids on school holidays. We'll check those roads back soon with Jamelia Superstar on Smooth.
1: Brisbane's traffic on Smooth.
2: A crash at Belmont this morning on Cleveland Road near the Gateway Motorways on and off ramps to avoid. We've got a breakdown Logan Motorway westbound at Woogaroo Street through Forest Lake. A breakdown the Logan Motorway eastbound at Kingston Road through Kingston. A breakdown on the Gateway southbound Old Cleveland Road through Belmont. And we're cleaning up a concrete spill, Gympie Road northbound at Kitchener Road through Kedron. She's running heavy on Dawson Parade southbound at Sanford Road through Capera this morning as well. Now, if you see any dramas or delays in our roads, call the traffic hotline direct on 1300 595 937. It's Liam, and that's the latest traffic on Smooth FM Brisbane.

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11: Morning, everyone. Multi-vehicle crash in Everton Park this morning. Queens Road at the Old Northern Road and Roadie Road roundabout around that McDowell stretch to avoid. A breakdown through 8 Mile Plains, Miles Putting Road westbound near Holmead Road to look out for. A breakdown in Forest Lake Logan Motorway westbound near Woogaroo Street. A breakdown the Logan Motorway eastbound at Kingston Road through Kingston. And there's some rocks, debris, Kangaroo Point, Wellington Road eastbound just before Shafton Ave to avoid as well. City dramas with delays in our roads. Call the traffic hotline direct on 1300 59 5937. It's Liam, and that's the latest traffic on Smooth FM Brisbane.
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13: Good morning, Amelia Oberhart with your 9am news. A new generation of offenders is being lured into organised crime via crime for hire platforms. The National Criminal Intelligence Agency says encrypted services are linking people who want attacks carried out, including arson and shootings, with those prepared to do them for money. The heads of OpenAI and Anthropic have been called before a Senate inquiry following a number of cyber breaches. The Greens say tech leaders must answer for an AI bot that accessed several government agencies, including Medicare. Deputy PM Richard Marles says the incident highlights the urgency that's needed for stronger safeguards around AI firms operating here in Australia. New homeowners may soon be paying up to 46% of their incomes to their mortgages. The Federal Opposition's analysis comes as the Reserve Bank prepares to meet with yet another rate rise widely expected tomorrow. Overseas, five men have been arrested outside an RFA base in the UK on suspicion of preparing a terrorist attack. The US military has been using the base to carry out strikes on Iranian missile sites during the Middle East conflict. And the red carpet has been rolled out for this year's MTV Music Awards in LA. Madonna, Sabrina Carpenter and Ariana Grande among leading nominees, while Nirvana will receive the Video Vanguard Award. Updating sport, there's been a fresh push to have statues of Chris Fagan and Lee Matthews installed for Brisbane's Olympic Stadium. Lions chairman Andrew Wellington says both men deserve to be immortalised in bronze. Meanwhile, Fremantle skipper Alex Pearce will undergo scans today on his injured Achilles, with the Dockers hopeful it's only a partial tear. Australia's fallen to South Africa by 32 runs in the second day one-day international, bowled out for 333 in pursuit of 366. And the Wallabies have edged out world champion Springboks 42-38 in Perth, holding on to the win despite being reduced to only 11 men in the final 5 minutes.
12: Tick off your morning to-do list at BP with barista coffee and breakfast snacks. Turn into BP and it's tick done.
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13: Showers are expected for Monday, tops hitting 25 degrees. 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

0: Abba, Honey Honey at Smooth Brisbane with more music and less talk. Hello, it's Ty Frost. What a weekend. Were you up off the couch on Saturday afternoon cheering at the screen? What an end that game. I mean, the entire game was fantastic. AFL Grand Final, of course, I'm talking about. Congratulations to the Lions. Well done. 3 in a row. Feel good tunes are plenty for you today with the Beach Boys. Next, Kokomo at Smooth Brisbane.
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0: Good morning for us. It's smooth. More music and less talk. And John Farnham, you're the voice. I'm keeping an eye out for when that tribute concert is going to be back in at Hoyt Cinemas. No dates announced yet, but looking forward to it. 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
17: Good morning, everyone. Multi-vehicle crash this morning in Acacia Ridge. Boaters at Road at Mortimer Road. We've got a crash in Everton Park, Queens Road, Old Northern Road at the Rodeo Road roundabout to avoid. Debris on the Logan Motorway, eastbound Stapleton Road through Heathwood. More debris, Mount Lindsay Highway, southbound Camp Cable Road through Jimboomba. And a breakdown this morning on the Bruce Highway, southbound at the Pine Rivers Bridge through Murrumba Downs to slow things down there. If you see any dramas or delays in our roads, call the traffic hotline direct on 1300 595937. I'm Liam, and that's the latest traffic on Smooth FM Brisbane.
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